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They're going to meet in the loss prevention office.

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3: Getting calls about traffic issues on Tuckaleechee by Smith. I'll be out here doing traffic control.

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Bravo Romeo Victor 0971 and be on a gray Nissan Rogue, wind blunt at 411.

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0: 258.
1: Got a call for a traffic hazard at the Alcoa Pedestrian Bridge, across at 129 bypass exit. The complaint about is in the northbound lane, there's a white color vehicle on the side of the road with one tire in the lane. The vehicle has no lights on and nobody appears to be around it.
0: 10-4.
2: Two 41 to 24. I'll take that.

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1: 177.
0: 399 Bravo Foxtrot Romeo Kilo. It's going to be a gray Toyota Highlander. We're West Broadway at Carm.

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0: 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Where would you like us?
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3: 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It's gonna be a gray Honda Accord. I'm trying to make it West Broadway at Sandy Springs.

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4: Three, four, seven, Bravo, Charlie, Victor, Delta. It's a white Cadillac. I'm not sure of the model. It's a sedan. Home Avenue, 321 West. 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

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Three, four, Bravo, Papa, X-ray, Foxtrot. It's going to be on a red Infinity G37, 320, South Butler's.

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0: Mountain Central Unit Special Attention, Maryville Zone 3. You got a report of a theft, 600 South Everett High Road, 600 South Everett High Road, cross of Morningside Avenue and Cottrell Avenue. The complainant advised her sister stole important documents, then ran off in a gray hoodie, jeans, red hair. Went up the hill to Everett Park. It's going to be a Leslie Anderson subject, unknown impairments or weapons.
1: Okay.

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0: 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She was in bed making noises, but unresponsive, foaming from the mouth, unknown if she'd taken anything. She is responding to her mom now.
1: You must send good.
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It's going to be 6 Bravo Tango 121, a Toyota FJ Cruiser. I'm going to be at 213 Riverview Road in town.

0: Line of 6, traffic stop. We had North Carolina plate, Sierra Romeo 3685 on a gray Dodge Ram. I'll be at the Tremont Lodge.
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1: And four.
0: Sir. Comm Center all units, special attention, County Zone 4, got a report of a reckless driver, Sevierville Road and Hinkle Road. Going to be Tennessee Tag, Bravo Foxtrot Mike 5423, repeating, Bravo Foxtrot Mike 5423, for a gray Toyota Tacoma, possible intoxicated driver, the male was wearing casual clothing, slurring his words. It was called in by Sevier, they checked for it up until Hinkle.
1: Echo 20, put me in the area of that reckless driver,

Echo 20. I was sitting there at the intersection and made contact with Sevier County. That vehicle is probably going in town on Cyril Road. I'll be checking that way.

Comm Center All Units, Special Attention, County Zone 1, got another report of a reckless driver, 321 and Loudoun County Line, 321 and Loudoun County Line. Just called in by Loudoun and advised about five motorcycles are going over 100 coming from Loudoun County Line.

Lima 6. Yeah, I'll be out on the NBA here, Old Tokolichi. Vehicle's in a ditch.

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0: Simple.
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2: 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They were lost. Clear warning.
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0: Once again.
1: Go ahead and get a schedule and route. Let them know it's off a steep embankment. It's going to be a black Ford Explorer. I can't get the tag right now. Discharge. It's a Maryland tag. Let me know when you copy. Five Golf Bravo 6600. Also, I've got an uncooperative impaired female. She's just given me a name and date of birth out of Maryland. Can you look this up? Carrie, spelled with a K, Renee Taylor, August 21st, 1973.

0: 136. AMR's routes will fall. 814 Lamar Street, 814 Lamar Street off Charles Street. So, shoulder and arm injury and hit their head. 27-year-old male, history of strokes. Had a recent foot surgery, 245 pounds. Doesn't want to go to the hospital, just wants help off the floor and to be evaluated at home.
1: History of stroke and recent foot surgery. Weighs about 245 pounds. He did advise in the background he didn't want to go to the hospital. He just wanted help out of the floor and to be evaled in the home. I do have AMR and right with you.

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1: I'm going to call for a disturbance, East Stevenson Street, cross of Kelvin Street, East Stevenson Street, cross of Kelvin. The complainant advised she lives off East Newton and can hear what sounds like a loud party or loud noise coming from East Stevenson, requesting to have an officer checked out.
0: I'll back, and I'll handle code 21.
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1: Ten four squad balloons are still letting you know. 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I'm sorry, PD is on scene advising you can cancel.
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0: 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Have a not breathing call. 1990 Victoria Lane. 1990 Victoria Lane. 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
2: We've got AMR fire en route to a not breathing, 1990 Victoria Lane, 1990 Victoria Lane, cross of Sweet Delia Lane. For an 83-year-old male not breathing, refusing to do CPR, doesn't think it will do any good.

0: as a vehicle on the side of the road in front of 4319 Mint Road, crossing Mint Meadows and Dogwood Hill. And he's locked his keys in his vehicle. He had contacted his insurance and they had somebody on the way, but they've since canceled. He did advise an officer made contact with him earlier, and he told them that assistance was on the way, and they told him to call if he needed anything.
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0: 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Also got a refusal of paperwork.
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0: 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He's flight 49. He's possibly 49.

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0: 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I have one juvenile male en route to juvenile. Can you copy? Can you copy registration or mileage, I mean?
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0: 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The complainant advised that there's about 20 cars parked on and along the roadway playing loud music. 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She stated they're blocking the roadway.
1: 10-4.

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1: 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He was requesting that we try to contact a Ronnie Joe Smith. They have some lab results and he needs to get to the ER as soon as possible.
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She wants the unit to come back out.

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4: Three 2 9 Glasscock Street, cross of Avenue B in South Calderwood. It's an attempt to locate Raylia McFall. Received a tip from Epic Games that Raylia made a suicidal threat in the game platform. She stated in the chat, "I'm hanging myself tonight." The IP address did show her at home 2 hours ago.

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0: 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Leech Road 4.
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Merrill unit, standby for missing juvenile cancellation below out of Maryville City. Wisconsin Merrill units, in reference to missing juvenile Noah Fuller, date of birth 9-18-2008, you can disregard, he has been located below out midnight 25.

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Central.

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0: 145 to 164. What's your 20?
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0: 10-4. I can go with 152. I'm right with him.
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1: 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Tag 4. I'm not getting anything to come back on that Indiana tag.

0: 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It's showing ballot.
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Option overdose, 4718 Airport Highway, Cornerstone Head Hall, 4718 Airport Highway, Cornerstone Head Hall. It's going to be Hood Hall, room 102, 1 Narcan administered, awake now, still altered.

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0: On 12. Just be advised, we're holding a call for Nerva Zone 1 for a disturbance. 2614 U.S. Highway 411 Princess Motel. Advising that a few days ago a male came in for an invoice complaint. Subject lives in room 107. Now he's yelling and screaming up and down the hallway to a white male black shirt and shorts, wearing glasses. Seems impaired. Therefore, thank you.
1: Florida 141, that's going to be Dieters. I'll be in route with you.

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1: Supervisor Horn calls on two. Very suspicious. Russell Oak Drive. Four men, 19 and 20 year old playing basketball on the street.

Medic 5, Priority 1, Franklin Automotive at Calderwood Highway for a CPR in progress. Right, Medic 3, if you could be en route to assist.

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2: .250-41. 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

Romeo 2. 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

0: 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The only number that I could find is nobody answers. 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
1: 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VLS 69. And EMS 11. We're going to be Crit Care. 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We'll have a crew change at 1800. This is our one portable portable.
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0: 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They decided they wanted nothing to do with this.
1: 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I'll show you clear. 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
2: Good morning. We're going to be in truck number 19532, starting mileage 78430, VLS 71, EMS 12. We've got two portables, 1 and 3. We're crit care. We're on till 07 tomorrow.
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I'm playing real hard, so I'm not for attention. 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

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We have one more.

0: 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Medic 2, we're going to be route central for restock.
1: Medic 2, copy and route central for restock. Break. Medic 8, per the schedule, it says off-duty 2000.

0: Greg, like dispatch, it's going to be a crew change at 1800, and depending on staffing, it'll be off duty at 20.
1: Medicaid, copy. Dispatch is unaware who would be getting onto the truck at 1800.
0: That's going to be an EMS 10 question. We are unsure.
1: Medicaid, copy. Which one is getting off of the truck at 1800?
0: VLS 38 will be getting off the truck. ALS 24 will possibly be on to 2000, depending on what EMS 10 advises.
1: Medicaid copy. Thank you for clarifying.
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0: 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We're in shop 11036, starting miles 66651. 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
0: Dispatch 42, I honestly have no idea what's going on with schedule. We were told 1700.
2: 1730. 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Per the PR event that was scheduled, it is showing 1300. Do you know exactly which building you will respond to after graduation? Discord, I see you're going to the mud run, which is also scheduled at 1300.

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0: 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We'll be in shop number 19525, starting miles 72162, ALS 42, BLS 13, two portables, one phone. We'll be with you until 1400.
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0: 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I've got an MVA with injury. 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It's going to be Wilkinson Pike and Pine Dew Road. Wilkinson Pike and Pine Dew Road. Two vehicle MVA still on the roadway. Still confirming what type of injuries. We just know that there is somebody who is injured. So a Nissan Pathfinder and a red sedan.
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0: 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We're clear central. 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
1: Can we have our address? Our cat is not working at this current moment.
0: Minute 42, I'll give you your call in just a moment. How many portables do you have?
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0: Portable A.
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Any emergency for an 84-year-old male who's unresponsive? He's going to be in room 206.

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0: Bradford, Dallas the third, 11-2 of 41.
1: Did you decide that was Bradford, Dallas the third?
0: And I walked on you.
1: Did you advise Bradford, Dallas, the third?

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If you'll just leave a note for them, it's not an emergency right now, but they'll need to look at it Monday. 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Tip board service.

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25 Drive South. 025 Bravo Romeo Quebec Tango, Van Buick, State Highway 73, Tom Henry Road.

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1: Have a possible mine down, area 500 Keeble Street, 500 Keeble Street, across Everett Avenue. And what it's advising, there is a low-hanging line that's laying across the grass on the side of the street, not actually on the road.

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1: Hi, Lauren. 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I'm at the EMS call. 4961 Island Home. 4961 Island Home for an 8-year-old man. 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
0: 10-4, can you advise, please?
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2: Neighbor, Cynthia Shelby, Pity Ford. I haven't seen her in a while. 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She's an 18-year-old female. Just in the driveway.
0: 10-4. 20-12, clear. I'll be right with her.

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suspicious person. 2648 Highway 411 South. 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They're advising Gregory Deers keeps coming in and out of the business last seen wearing a yellow jacket, white hair, older male.

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0: I have a vandalism 149 Merville Mobile Home Park. Complainant's advising his ex-girlfriend, Shayna Brookshire, went into the residence, broke all the windows, mirrors in the home, flipped over the sheds, cut the mattress up, cut all the screens on the windows. Happens sometimes today and then when.
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Trash hasn't been moved, grass is waist high. 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

0: Medicaid transporting code 2 to BMH around 1144. 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

Center All Units, special attention, Maryville Sound Chief. Got a report of a reckless driver in the area of the bypass, Foothills Mall Drive. It's a black Ford Mustang and a black Tesla that were driving reckless, possibly racing, speeding. They were last seen turning on the Foothills Mall Drive.

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Tower 4 of alarm, come here at Regions Bank, Midland, 219, correction, 216 South Caldwell, 216 South Caldwell, Sean Rich, General Burst.

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1: 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I'll show you posted their quarters. Are you going off duty now or are you waiting until 1300?
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suspicious person, 1601 East Alexander Parkway, Browns Creek, coin laundry. 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Complainant's asking to leave, but he won't. 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
1: 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You're going to be responding to 312 McMaster Place for a 96-year-old female with a recent fall who has had hip replacement and thinks that their hip is dislocated. They also have a large knot on their head.
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Four November, Papa Juliet, 98 via white van, 321 outbound.

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0: 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I got code 30. Did you say you're at a fishing tournament?
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0: Alpha Quebec 2041, be a black Jeep. 321 just passed up about.

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0: Got dispatch inquiring. 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
1: That's a negative. I'm on the phone right now.
0: Copy. They're going to call you with an urgent transfer. Nice.

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1: I'm at Airport Highway at Singleton Station. 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They've near the old BP, there's two black cows next to the road.

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0: 10th where I got a hold of someone. He's going to call someone that can come out that way and pick him up.
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Com Center on unit special attention, Merville Dome 1. I'm a possibly impaired driver. Just pulled out of O'Reilly's Auto Parts at 1912 West Broadway Avenue, headed towards the mall. Complain that if I was in the store, seemed very impaired. Hit the curb, almost hit a tree, almost hit another customer, was yelling out the window. It was an older model diesel truck with a flatbed. Possible tag, Juliet 286593, comes back to a 2004 white GMC to a Jack Morton Cherokee High Drive.

Glenn advised it was a older model diesel with a flatbed. 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

0: Medic A, is there anything that you can give us an estimate on the patient's weight for 911?
1: Medic A, dispatch, it is about 300.
0: Okay, copy, thank you.

0: 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Do you need to stay at Central for anything? Are you ready for posting?
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0: 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My apologies.

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1: Medic 4, standby. Brick Medic 8, permeable fire. 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Do you think you will need one from one of the EMS units?
2: Negative. We have one.
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3: Medic 8, dispatch advised we have a mega mover. 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

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I'll get you 1 second. Yeah, Silver Van. 321 pulling into the old Jim Don's restaurant.

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1: Airport Highway, 4718 Airport Highway. Somebody's on Melissa Compton. This is my wife, you know, about 40 years old, left on foot. She's impaired on code 12. She wanted to drive her vehicle, but the client has the keys. Last week, wearing a gray t-shirt, jeans, ponytail, heading towards Alcoa on Airport Highway. Just a walker check.
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It's a 94-year-old female, fell getting into the house, just needs help up. She's at the front door, her weight's 141 pounds.

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If I'm doing wheelies and there's two people on each bike.

30. That FedEx come back on a 2019 Ford to a James Martin 3226 Breed Love Lane, Maryland 29th Lane. 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
0: Thank you.

from Mineral Unit Special Attention, County Zone 1. I report a reckless driver in the area of 3438 Morganton Road, across the Dave Lane and Peakway. 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
2: It's actually going to be on Olden Isle Ferry now, behind Marcos and the Exxon. Compliance call advising there was a gray Honda CRV. It was all over the roadway, nearly hit several vehicles. 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

0: 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Have an EMS for an unconscious patient, 232 West Edison Street, 232 West Edison Street, cross of Kelvin Street and Davie Street. 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
2: And we're at 1748. Going to be the 232 West Edison Street, 232 West Edison Street for a 70-year-old female, diabetic, unresponsive. Is currently breathing. She's not responding to stimuli. The complaint is that this has happened before, but not to this extent.
0: Got it.
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cut, MBA property damage. We have the 129 bypass and Foch. 129 bypass and Foch. We have Blue Mustang versus a gray Tundra. Vehicles are currently out of the roadway, negative injuries.

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concerned of Blount County Fire. Have a fire investigation outside at 4545 Martin Road, 4545 Martin Road, across the Old Knob Ferry Road. Complaints called in reference to her neighbor, Jay Wells, who's burning something. Advising that it stinks and the smoke is all over the neighborhood. Unknown exposure. She did advise there's a lot of RVs and other things that are obstructing to where she can't see where the fire is exactly at on the property. The callback to the complaint is going to be 865-850-6028, repeating 865-850-6028.

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0: fire to Blount County Fire. I have another fire investigation outside. This one's going to be at 3220 Best Road, 3220 Best Road. The cross of Carpenter's Campground and Holder Road. The plant's looking towards Blockhouse Road and can see black smoke going up into the sky, unknown what is on fire. The call back to this complainant is going to be 865-963-5074, repeating, 865-963-5074.
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0: Comfort All Units. Special attention to Townsend. We've got a reckless driver in the area of East Moore Alexander and Bishop's Cap Circle. East Moore Alexander and Bishop's Cap Circle. See a red Ford Ranger heading into town towards Ward's Valley. Explain this advising the driver, Roger. Stole the plate off of her neighbor's car recently. Has no OLN and on code 12. He lives off of Flamingo Circle. Plans refusing information and no longer following. Did advise the vehicle is driving reckless.
1: 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Well, go ahead and show those units in the area.

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0: 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I do have a dark column of smoke. Looks to be back towards the blockhouse.

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0: 4 is on scene. 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
1: 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Engine 10, go ahead. It looks like we've got two burn permits on 6 Mile Road right now, both brush piles. 10-4.
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0: in for Command 1.
1: Go ahead, sir.
0: I'm on McSpadden now.
1: Copy. From the best side, it appeared to be on the blockhouse side of the ridge. I'm not sure if McSpadden drops back over to that side or not.
0: We have had some type of storm or something come through here. There's lines on the ground, people cutting some trees up, so I'll continue to go down the path here, see what I can see. If, and then I'll work my way back towards Blockhouse. I haven't seen anything at this point.
1: Copy. I'm on 6 Mile right at McSpadden now. I'll continue back towards the Blockhouse side and work my way back.
0: Yeah, stay off McSpadden. There's lines on the ground, too. I don't know what they go to. They look like they've been down for a little bit of time.
1: 10-4, sir.

Dispensary to Alcove Fire, have an EMS call for a seizure. Midland Shopping Center. 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They're actually going to be in front of the AMVETS for a male having a seizure on the ground. Copy, Alcove Squad 2 at 1838.

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0: call center. I've got a squad 2 on scene. XD's on scene, but on arrival. 1215, have a chance to get around.
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0: 23. Your order 726, a hand signed certified copy of driving history on this subject.
1: Roger. What's up?

0: sir. I believe I've located it. It's going to be off of Blockhouse, back towards the ridge. I believe our access is going to be from Blockhouse. I'm just going to get turned around.
1: Copy. Off of Blockhouse. Towards Montvale side. Or back towards this 6 mile side.
0: Towards the Montvale side. It's going to be in, I believe, the 2200 to 2300 block.

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4: Got a suspicious person. 1030 Hunter's Crossing at Walmart. 1030 Hunter's Crossing. Off 129. Security is advising there's a person that has been staying overnight in the parking lot and has been an ongoing issue. We'll be in a black Dodge Caravan parked at the Garden Center in front of the gate. So a white male driver, unknown weapons or impairments.

0: 100, can you check on the map and see if there's any road access in the area of 21 or 2213 back towards 6 Mile? It'd be 2213 Blockhouse.
1: Copy 2, posted.

0: block house. It's going to be that first house, the white house, on the left as you're heading back towards Carpenter's Campground, right here where I'm at. It appears there's a dirt road that heads back to the back of that field.
1: Copy. There's a, looks like somebody's made access up here on the side of the road, but I don't think it's going to go over to there. It looks like it's going somewhere else.
0: Copy. I'm going to get the engine turned around. It looks like there's a gentleman sitting at that house in the garage that maybe I'll make contact with.
1: Winnie, copy.

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0: 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Complaint to me, the manager advising someone stole a large cake last night and wants to have a unit respond to the location for a report.
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Cops are on unit special attention. County Zone 2, reckless driver, Louisville Roundabout at Penner. Stays on Louisville, headed out of town. It's an older white Chevy truck, TAC 259, Delta, Sierra, Charlie. It's all over the road, going off a few times. Possibly impaired.

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1: Have the service pending for zone 3, it's 610 Middle Street, 610 Middle Street. Looks like she called in earlier for a civil matter. She's now calling back stating that a family van subject is trying to take her dog, stating if it's inside, he's going to be put down. She's advising the male subject always impaired on alcohol, unknown weapons, and parties are operating.

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0: Thompson, all units, virtual Sentinel codes on 4 right bush driver, Airport Highway, Singleton Station, Airport Highway, Singleton Station. Heading into town, it's a white Honda Accord, tag 082, Bravo, Charlie, Quebec Hotel. It's speeding up, it's slowing down. Driver appears to be under the influence of code 12.
1: Here is your separate way.

Mag Echo X-ray Alpha 9579 comes back to a 2012 Nissan Altima to a Syra Leshek Montevilla Nino. It's showing an expiration of 2/17 of 2027. It's negative 29.

Echo 17. Hey, Marshall, I'm going to be sending an EMS call for a heart problem. 120 Druid Hill Circle. 120 Druid Hill Circle. 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Burn. 80-year-old male. Going through chemo. Now having AFib. Dizzy. Will be in a white truck and a black SUV in the driveway.

comp center to County Zone 2 units. I report of a reckless driver in the area of 4572 Vinegar Valley Road, 4572 Vinegar Valley Road, cross of West Vinegar Valley and Countryside West. Juveniles between 13 and 15 years old, riding, doing about 30 to 40 miles per hour on an e-bike with no helmet. Plans worried about the child's safety. The complaint by subjects going up and down the road on Vinegar Valley.

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2: 11, copy.
0: 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The call should be on you shortly.

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0: 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If you'll check local, and if you'll see if there's any restraining orders on her.
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1: Four, copy.

0: She's negative local. She is showing the protected person for an order of protection against.
1: Ten or 10-4.
0: She's showing as a protected person of an order of protection against a Brandon Thomas Ward. And it's showing served. I'm having the jail double check it.
1: 10-4. I'm looking more for a respondent against a different party. That'd be the complainant.
0: Yep,

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0: 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We're going to be en route to the bypass 470.
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3: Yeah.

They have a child custody, 1514 Louisville Road, 1514 Louisville Road on Mildred and Beverly. Please at the address to pick up a 6-year-old daughter from the mother, Amanda Keller. Mother has now refused to exchange custody. No weapons pointed at Green Toyota Camry.

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